selbst. Flashback 1. Tell me something I don't already know. You made a mistake when you let me go. You're on your knees begging, baby, please. Just give me one more chance.

in Leicester Bacchettis, Rockman lovers, driving Lamborghinis, jets. Cause I'm out getting mine, quick with the gauge and vanilla with the knife. Ready for the chumps on the wall, the new cause are full of 8-ball. Gunshots, raised out like a bell.

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